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Sunetul care a crescut generații. I won't push him on, you know I always come up overlap. And I catch myself, you hurt, if that's what you want. And if you need it too, don't look back.

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You know big bro's here to come and lift you if you fall. I know how to take care of you when I'm gone. That's my angel, she'll be stable until I'm one. I wish Tony seniors grow, but shit, we ride on. 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